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1: Crystal Gayle on her life on the road with her sister, Loretta Lynn.
2: Well, my sister let me come on the road with her when I was in school. And it was like in summer vacations. And I mean, I saw what she did on stage. And her love of people. I mean, as you know, Loretta's, you know, she is. But she did get the talking part. You know, I'm the more shy one. Yeah. I figured, you know, after they got to the last one, was the eighth. You know, I look back on those days, and I was in the back of her bus, and she's writing music, and we're singing, and she's saying, "No, sing it this way," and I'd try it that way. She said, "No, let's try another way." She was helping me, actually, you know, learn my voice. You know, I can look back at that, and that's incredible.

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1: Marty Rowe and Dana Williams of Diamond Rio talk about how life changed after their first single launched to number one.
2: Everybody told us we were hoping for top 20 for our first single debut. Top 10 would be fantastic. And when it went number one, yeah, it was cool, you know. Yeah.
3: And it was freaky.
2: And really didn't know any different. And I guess lots of new things, you know. Never knew what a meet and greet was until then. And radio stations would be there, and they would have their guest winners and things like that. And of course, you know, starting out, radio visits during the day, stopping by and talking, you know, like we are here, and talking about your new product and who you are and introducing yourself. And
3: you know, it was really, really exciting. Yeah. We had all this new stuff that none of us had ever experienced, you know, going to radio stations and going to television studios like this and playing these big shows with big audiences and with lots of other artists, and then came award shows, and you're just kind of in awe of what's happening to you. And then the first time we won an award, I swear to you, I got up there and we're standing there holding that award, and I honestly felt like my knees were gonna buckle right there and right on that stage.
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2: 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So even if we all were breaking up, we weren't any of us going to break up the band, you know? And we were all writing great songs because we all had great sorrow to write about. So yeah, you know, straight home from the studio, straight to the piano in tears, you know? And to write a great song, you know, and carry it back and play it for the band, and everybody'd cry, and everybody knew what it was about. And but on the other side of that, everybody's like, yes, one more great song.
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1: Legendary musician Tom Keenlyside on Working with Paul Anka and Wayne Gretzky.
2: One of the other shows I ended up doing a series, a 26-show series at the CBC building, was the Paul Anka Show. And Paul was there and he would sing and he would entertain the audience, and he's a great entertainer and everybody really got into him and loved him. And it was really quite something. Oh, and the other, one other interesting thing, Wayne Gretzky was on the show as one of the featured performers, and he actually sang with the band. And Wayne Gretzky was like the biggest hockey star, one of the biggest sports figures in the world, and certainly the biggest hockey star probably ever. And he was with the Edmonton Oilers, who were winning Stanley Cup after Stanley Cup. And a lot of it was resting on Wayne's shoulders. I mean, it was the year he scored 94 goals, and you know, it was like huge. He came on and sang a duet with Paul Anka, "The Devil Went Down to Georgia," and he was terrible. He was like he couldn't carry a tune, but we loved the guy. He was like a Canadian hero. It was fine, you know. It was Wayne Gretzky. So we're in the dressing room after, and. Or actually before we showed up, and he was kind of nervous, and he was like sitting in the dressing room. The musicians are all in our tuxedos, and Wayne was sitting on a bench in his boxer shorts, and one of the trumpets says, and he was, you could see that he was kind of nervous and out of his element because he's around all these jive jazz musicians, and he said, one of the trumpet players says, "Wayne, why do the Canucks suck?" And Wayne brightened up and he looked up and he said, "Because they don't have me."
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1: Based on the most recent information, the Parliamentary Budget Officer estimates total government support to co-host the 2026 FIFA Men's World Cup to be just over $1 billion. That includes federal support of $473 million, with the remainder of $593 million funded by other levels of government. Because Canada will be hosting 13 games, the estimated cost per game is $82 million. Officials say the amount aligns to past public spending to host World Cup events. Before planning your family summer vacation, the federal government wants you to remember the Kim the Strong Pass. From June 19th to September 7th, Canadians will once again be able to experience some of the best our country has to offer, free of charge or at a reduced cost. The pass includes free entry to all sites operated by Parks Canada, as well as a 25% rebate on camping fees for everyone. National and participating provincial museums will also see free entry to everyone 17 or younger, and 50% for young adults up to 24 years old. It will also be free for those 17 and under to ride Via Rail. The program initially launched last summer, and officials say following its success, they're bringing it back to deliver savings and to make it easier for families to experience Canada's parks, railways, museums, and more. Be the first to know. Sign up for news alerts at MyBarrysBayNow.com.
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1: Mainly sunny this morning, a mix of sun and cloud through the afternoon with a high of 17 degrees. Tonight, partly cloudy with a low of plus 6. Tomorrow, a mix of sun and cloud with a high of 17, windy through the day with a chance of evening showers. Sunday, showers through the day, a high of 13. And Monday, a chance of morning showers clearing to mainly sunny with a high of 21.
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1: In the MHL last night, the Montreal Canadiens struck early with 4 goals in the first period and went on to beat the Carolina Hurricanes 6-2 in Game 1 of the Eastern Conference Final. Game 2 goes Saturday night in Carolina. On the diamond, the Toronto Blue Jays shut out the New York Yankees 2-0 to split their 4-game series in New York. George Springer homered in the win. The Jays are back in Toronto tonight to host the Pittsburgh Pirates. In the WNBA, the Toronto Temple lost on the road to the Minnesota Lynx 100-72. And news from the world of NASCAR, 2-time Cup Series champion Kyle Busch passed away yesterday at the age of 41 following a severe illness.
0: Icon Radio. It's about the music.

In the early 1960s, Sonny and Cher were broke and struggling. They moved to the Windsor-Detroit area about the time I was on the radio there, playing at the Elmwood Casino. They also worked to get their music played on CKLW, which was a powerhouse station at the time. In particular, legendary music director Rosalie Trombley. She played a key role in breaking new artists, and we heavily supported Sonny and Cher along with acts from Motown, Detroit's Bob Seger, Alice Cooper, and a ton more. In 1971, Cher hit a major turning point. Her record company released a song that became her first solo top 10 hit across the U.S., Canada, and Japan. Well, that same year, the Sonny and Cher Comedy Hour debuted, and audiences saw a brand new Cher. Gone were the hippie outfits, and in came dazzling designs, which turned her into one of the most glamorous women of the 1970s. Cher's song even knocked Rod Stewart's Maggie May out of the top spot on radio play and record charts. 1971 didn't just give Cher her first number one solo hit. It gave the world a superstar who would keep reinventing music and style for decades to come. This is Cher on Icon Radio.

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1: Based on the most recent information, the Parliamentary Budget Officer estimates total government support to co-host the 2026 FIFA Men's World Cup to be just over $1 billion. That includes federal support of $473 million, with the remainder of $593 million funded by other levels of government. Because Canada will be hosting 13 games, the estimated cost per game is $82 million. Officials say the amount aligns to past public spending to host World Cup events. Before planning your family summer vacation, the federal government wants you to remember the Kim the Strong Pass. From June 19th to September 7th, Canadians will once again be able to experience some of the best our country has to offer, free of charge or at a reduced cost. The pass includes free entry to all sites operated by Parks Canada, as well as a 25% rebate on camping fees for everyone. National and participating provincial museums will also see free entry to everyone 17 or younger, and 50% for young adults up to 24 years old. It will also be free for those 17 and under to ride Via Rail. The program initially launched last summer, and officials say following its success, they're bringing it back to deliver savings and to make it easier for families to experience Canada's parks, railways, museums, and more. Be the first to know. Sign up for news alerts at myberriesbaynow.com.
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1: Mainly sunny this morning, a mix of sun and cloud through the afternoon with a high of 17 degrees. Tonight, partly cloudy with a low of plus 6. Tomorrow, a mix of sun and cloud with a high of 17. Windy through the day with a chance of evening showers. Sunday, showers through the day, a high of 13. And Monday, a chance of morning showers clearing to mainly sunny with a high of 21.
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1: In the MHL last night, the Montreal Canadiens struck early with 4 goals in the first period and went on to beat the Carolina Hurricanes 6-2 in Game 1 of the Eastern Conference Final. Game 2 goes Saturday night in Carolina. On the diamond, the Toronto Blue Jays shut out the New York Yankees 2-0 to split their 4-game series in New York. George Springer homered in the win. The Jays are back in Toronto tonight to host the Pittsburgh Pirates. In the WNBA, the Toronto Temple lost on the road to the Minnesota Lynx 100-72. And news from the world of NASCAR, 2-time Cup Series champion Kyle Busch passed away yesterday at the age of 41 following a severe illness.
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There are certain songs that don't just become hits. They become part of your life. And for me, this is one of them. Every time I hear the bass line kick in, every time that beat starts moving, I still find myself singing along. And for me, who played a lot of rock music in my day, there was just something magical about Michael Jackson's Billie Jean. The groove, the tension, the way he delivered every word, it changed pop music forever. And I was thinking about Michael the other day because I remembered something from 1985. President Ronald Reagan honored Michael Jackson at the White House for his humanitarian work helping fight drunk driving. And that's a cause everybody can stand behind, right? Too many lives have been destroyed because somebody made the selfish decision to get behind the wheel after drinking. Michael used his name to shine a light on that issue, and at that time, it was a huge moment. But years later, when Michael got buried in legal trouble, television kept replaying the same White House footage over and over again. I always thought that that was strange. Here was a moment celebrating somebody for doing some good in the world, and suddenly it became part of a completely different story. It's funny how history can twist images around, depending on the headline of the day, of course. But the music still speaks for itself. And this song right here still sounds as fresh and powerful as ever. Michael Jackson, Billie Jean. I'm Brother Jake Edwards, and this is Icon Radio.

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2: Before, I remember meeting Bob Dylan in the 80s when we were first having success. And he said, well, you know, how's this? What's this like? How are you feeling about all of this? And I remember saying, God, it is a bit different. And, you know, you do walk a bit differently and you become a little self-conscious. And he said, try going through it on your own. He said, you know, you've got a band. A band must be a great thing to have at a time like this.
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1: Based on the most recent information, the Parliamentary Budget Officer estimates total government support to co-host the 2026 FIFA Men's World Cup to be just over $1 billion. That includes federal support of $473 million, with the remainder of $593 million funded by other levels of government. Because Canada will be hosting 13 games, the estimated cost per game is $82 million. Officials say the amount aligns to past public spending to host World Cup events. Before planning your family summer vacation, the federal government wants you to remember the Kim the Strong Pass. From June 19th to September 7th, Canadians will once again be able to experience some of the best our country has to offer, free of charge or at a reduced cost. The pass includes free entry to all sites operated by Parks Canada, as well as a 25% rebate on camping fees for everyone. National and participating provincial museums will also see free entry to everyone 17 or younger, and 50% for young adults up to 24 years old. It will also be free for those 17 and under to ride Via Rail. The program initially launched last summer, and officials say following its success, they're bringing it back to deliver savings and to make it easier for families to experience Canada's parks, railways, museums, and more. Be the first to know. Sign up for news alerts at MyBarrysBayNow.com.
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1: Mainly sunny this morning, a mix of sun and cloud through the afternoon with a high of 17 degrees. Tonight, partly cloudy with a low of plus 6. Tomorrow, a mix of sun and cloud with a high of 17, windy through the day with a chance of evening showers. Sunday, showers through the day, a high of 13. And Monday, a chance of morning showers clearing to mainly sunny with a high of 21.
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1: In the MHL last night, the Montreal Canadiens struck early with 4 goals in the first period and went on to beat the Carolina Hurricanes 6-2 in Game 1 of the Eastern Conference Final. Game 2 goes Saturday night in Carolina. On the diamond, the Toronto Blue Jays shut out the New York Yankees 2-0 to split their 4-game series in New York. George Springer homered in the win. The Jays are back in Toronto tonight to host the Pittsburgh Pirates. In the WNBA, the Toronto Temple lost on the road to the Minnesota Lynx 100-72. And news from the world of NASCAR, 2-time Cup Series champion Kyle Busch passed away yesterday at the age of 41 following a severe illness.
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Now, music software apps offer more tracks and effects than the best studios of 1985. 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
1: Based on the most recent information, the Parliamentary Budget Officer estimates total government support to co-host the 2026 FIFA Men's World Cup to be just over $1 billion. That includes federal support of $473 million, with the remainder of $593 million funded by other levels of government. Because Canada will be hosting 13 games, the estimated cost per game is $82 million. Officials say the amount aligns to past public spending to host World Cup events. Before planning your family summer vacation, the federal government wants you to remember the Canada Strong Pass. From June 19th to September 7th, Canadians will once again be able to experience some of the best our country has to offer, free of charge or at a reduced cost. The pass includes free entry to all sites operated by Parks Canada, as well as a 25% rebate on camping fees for everyone. National and participating provincial museums will also see free entry to everyone 17 or younger, and 50% for young adults up to 24 years old. It will also be free for those 17 and under to ride Via Rail. The program initially launched last summer, and officials say following its success, they're bringing it back to deliver savings and to make it easier for families to experience Canada's parks, railways, museums, and more. Be the first to know. Sign up for news alerts at myberriesbaynow.com.
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1: Mainly sunny this morning, a mix of sun and cloud through the afternoon with a high of 17 degrees. Tonight, partly cloudy with a low of plus 6. Tomorrow, a mix of sun and cloud with a high of 17, windy through the day with a chance of evening showers. Sunday, showers through the day, a high of 13. And Monday, a chance of morning showers clearing to mainly sunny with a high of 21.
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1: In the MHL last night, the Montreal Canadiens struck early with four goals in the first period and went on to beat the Carolina Hurricanes 6-2 in Game 1 of the Eastern Conference Final. Game 2 goes Saturday night in Carolina. On the diamond, the Toronto Blue Jays shut out the New York Yankees 2-0 to split their four-game series in New York. George Springer homered in the win. The Jays are back in Toronto tonight to host the Pittsburgh Pirates. In the WNBA, the Toronto Temple lost on the road to the Minnesota Lynx 100.

All right. I'm going to say this right up front. We've been missing something. Bro, here on Icon Radio, I had one of those moments the other night. I want to share this with you. I was going through my collection of music the other day. I pulled out Something in the Air by Thunderclap Newman, a song I remember from the early days in radio, one of those tracks that kind of had a pulse. It was like it was plugged into something bigger than just music. You know what I mean? Then I stumbled onto the version by Tom Petty, and that's when it hit me. This isn't just a cover. This is kind of a reinvention. Petty takes that late 60s energy produced, by the way, by Pete Townsend, and he stretches it wide open. It's cleaner, it's richer, but still with that urgency. And here's the kicker. Listen close, and you'll hear it. That melodic lift, that emotional pull, that unmistakable echo of the Beatles running right through it. It's crazy. So now you've got this incredible trifecta. British rock roots, American storytelling, and a Beatles-style heart holding it all together. And I'm sitting there thinking, we got to play this. Seriously, it's not a deep cut. This is a missing piece. And I've got a feeling once you hear it, you're going to be asking the same question I did. Here's Tom Petty, Something in the Air. Brother Jake Edwards is on the air on Icon.

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2: It was such a wound in the national soul. We're killing our own children. 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We had a single of Teacher Children going up the charts. It was in the top 20, going to the top 5. We killed our own single because we thought that Ohio was more important to talk about than having a hit single.
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1: Based on the most recent information, the Parliamentary Budget Officer estimates total government support to co-host the 2026 FIFA Men's World Cup to be just over $1 billion. That includes federal support of $473 million, with the remainder of $593 million funded by other levels of government. Because Canada will be hosting 13 games, the estimated cost per game is $82 million. Officials say the amount aligns to past public spending to host World Cup events. Before planning your family summer vacation, the federal government wants you to remember the Canada Strong Pass. From June 19th to September 7th, Canadians will once again be able to experience some of the best our country has to offer, free of charge or at a reduced cost. The pass includes free entry to all sites operated by Parks Canada, as well as a 25% rebate on camping fees for everyone. National and participating provincial museums will also see free entry to everyone 17 or younger, and 50% for young adults up to 24 years old. It will also be free for those 17 and under to ride Via Rail. The program initially launched last summer, and officials say following its success, they're bringing it back to deliver savings and to make it easier for families to experience Canada's parks, railways, museums, and more. Be the first to know. Sign up for news alerts at myberriesbaynow.com.
0: Icon weather.
1: Mainly sunny this morning, a mix of sun and cloud through the afternoon with a high of 17 degrees. Tonight, partly cloudy with a low of plus 6. Tomorrow, a mix of sun and cloud with a high of 17, windy through the day with a chance of evening showers. Sunday, showers through the day, a high of 13. And Monday, a chance of morning showers clearing to mainly sunny with a high of 21.
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1: In the MHL last night, the Montreal Canadiens struck early with 4 goals in the first period and went on to beat the Carolina Hurricanes 6-2 in Game 1 of the Eastern Conference Final. Game 2 goes Saturday night in Carolina. On the diamond, the Toronto Blue Jays shut out the New York Yankees 2-0 to split their 4-game series in New York. George Springer homered in the win. The Jays are back in Toronto tonight to host the Pittsburgh Pirates. In the WNBA, the Toronto Temple lost on the road to the Minnesota Lynx 100-72. And news from the world of NASCAR, 2-time Cup Series champion Kyle Busch passed away yesterday at the age of 41 following a severe illness.
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EV was a shiny new engine in 1981 with no fuel in its tank. 24 hours of music was promised, but American record labels refused to fund music videos, leaving massive gaps in programming. The saving grace came from across the Atlantic with a weekly TV show called Top of the Pops. In lieu of performing live, artists often film promotional clips to send in their place. When MTV came knocking, British labels handed over these clips for free, desperate for American exposure. While U.S. radio listeners may have found the sound of Annie Lennox in the Eurythmics strange and cold, on MTV she was an instant star. The visual sensation of Boy George made Culture Club a household name. These acts became superstars, not because they were radio-friendly, but because they could be heard and seen. MTV's heavy rotation of our next UK group led to their biggest hit, and Icon Radio has it right now. The Human League. Don't you want me?

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2: I'd love to sing Mick Jagger style. If I had Mick Jagger's hits, I think I would be beaming. I'm very, very happy and very pleased with my success. But I would love to do that music. And if I inspired him to dance, his music has inspired me to become even more rock and roll. That in the beginning of me becoming what I am is the first time I walked in a shop and heard Honky Tonk Woman. It was like, I want to do that. And I literally begged Guy, please do this song. You know, I got to do this song. It wasn't a choice of his. My choice was the rock and roll people. And so when I get the chance publicly, I'm going to thank people like Rod Stewart, Rolling Stones for keeping me alive by making it possible for me to work with them, to let people still see that when my record finally came out, people knew my name. They knew, oh, I saw her with Rod Stewart. She was great with Rod Stewart, or she was great with the Stones. They did help me and their music, because that's what I really want to do.
0: 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It's about the music.

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1: Based on the most recent information, the Parliamentary Budget Officer estimates total government support to co-host the 2026 FIFA Men's World Cup to be just over $1 billion. That includes federal support of $473 million, with the remainder of $593 million funded by other levels of government. Because Canada will be hosting 13 games, the estimated cost per game is $82 million. Officials say the amount aligns to past public spending to host World Cup events. Before planning your family summer vacation, the federal government wants you to remember the Canada Strong Pass. From June 19th to September 7th, Canadians will once again be able to experience some of the best our country has to offer, free of charge or at a reduced cost. The pass includes free entry to all sites operated by Parks Canada, as well as a 25% rebate on camping fees for everyone. National and participating provincial museums will also see free entry to everyone 17 or younger, and 50% for young adults up to 24 years old. It will also be free for those 17 and under to ride Via Rail. The program initially launched last summer, and officials say following its success, they're bringing it back to deliver savings and to make it easier for families to experience Canada's parks, railways, museums, and more. Be the first to know. Sign up for news alerts at myberriesbaynow.com.
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1: Mainly sunny this morning, a mix of sun and cloud through the afternoon with a high of 17 degrees. Tonight, partly cloudy with a low of plus 6. Tomorrow, a mix of sun and cloud with a high of 17, windy through the day with a chance of evening showers. Sunday, showers through the day, a high of 13. And Monday, a chance of morning showers clearing to mainly sunny with a high of 21.
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1: In the MHL last night, the Montreal Canadiens struck early with 4 goals in the first period and went on to beat the Carolina Hurricanes 6-2 in Game 1 of the Eastern Conference Final. Game

You ever notice how some songs kind of grab you right away? Not because they're polished, not because they're overproduced, but because they've got that feel, right? That's what this one does. Now, a lot of people think this band was Canadian, me included, back in the 70s when I was playing it. I didn't know. The King Bees were fronted by Jamie James. He's a Toronto-born rocker who took that rockabilly spirit down to California and helped spark a whole revival movement in the late 70s. This was a time when music was getting slick. There were synthesizers, big production, and then along comes a band that says, nope, we're going back to the roots, baby. Think Buddy Holly, think Eddie Cochran, and yeah, Stray Cats. That same stand-up bass, that driving rhythm, that raw guitar that just swings. And this song, My Mistake, almost didn't happen the way it did. Their debut album was going nowhere until Detroit radio got a hold of it, and boom, number one in Detroit. Just like that, this stripped-down, no-nonsense rockabilly tune cuts through everything and reminds people that rock and roll is supposed to feel like this. And that's the beauty of it. No gimmicks, just groove. So I want you to turn it up. This one moves. The King Bees, My Mistake. I'm Brother Jake Edwards on Icon Radio.

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1: Based on the most recent information, the Parliamentary Budget Officer estimates total government support to co-host the 2026 FIFA Men's World Cup to be just over $1 billion. That includes federal support of $473 million, with the remainder of $593 million funded by other levels of government. Because Canada will be hosting 13 games, the estimated cost per game is $82 million. Officials say the amount aligns to past public spending to host World Cup events. Before planning your family summer vacation, the federal government wants you to remember the Kim the Strong Pass. From June 19th to September 7th, Canadians will once again be able to experience some of the best our country has to offer, free of charge or at a reduced cost. The pass includes free entry to all sites operated by Parks Canada, as well as a 25% rebate on camping fees for everyone. National and participating provincial museums will also see free entry to everyone 17 or younger, and 50% for young adults up to 24 years old. It will also be free for those 17 and under to ride Via Rail. The program initially launched last summer, and officials say following its success, they're bringing it back to deliver savings and to make it easier for families to experience Canada's parks, railways, museums, and more. Be the first to know. Sign up for news alerts at myberriesbaynow.com.
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1: Mainly sunny this morning, a mix of sun and cloud through the afternoon with a high of 17 degrees. Tonight, partly cloudy with a low of plus 6. Tomorrow, a mix of sun and cloud with a high of 17, windy through the day with a chance of evening showers. Sunday, showers through the day, a high of 13. And Monday, a chance of morning showers clearing to mainly sunny with a high of 21.
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1: In the MHL last night, the Montreal Canadiens struck early with 4 goals in the first period and went on to beat the Carolina Hurricanes 6-2 in Game 1 of the Eastern Conference Final. Game 2 goes Saturday night in Carolina. On the diamond, the Toronto Blue Jays shut out the New York Yankees 2-0 to split their 4-game series in New York. George Springer homered in the win. The Jays are back in Toronto tonight to host the Pittsburgh Pirates. In the WNBA, the Toronto Temple lost on the road to the Minnesota Lynx 100-72. And news from the world of NASCAR. 2-time Cup Series champion Kyle Busch passed away yesterday at the age of 41 following a severe illness.
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1: Doug Gray of the Marshall Tucker Band on Can't You See?
2: Toy Caldwell was a master songwriter and player. And Toy would come to me and he'd say, write this down real quick. I ain't never been with a woman long enough for my boots to get old. I would never think that way. First of all, Toy gave it to me to sing. I said, nope, I can't sing that. I said, man, you just sang it really good. I said, please don't not sing it. So we didn't do it for a couple weeks. And then Toy said, yep, I'm going to give it a try. And he gave it a try. And the audience, it just blew the audience away. It was this outstanding song. Outstanding song. And it's still on, it's a big song everywhere because of that. It's going to take a freight train. You know, all these different kind of things like that that we weren't exposed to. So how did he come up with this cowboy boot thing? Or how did he come up with it? Can't you see what that woman's been doing to me when nobody's broke his heart? You know, if you don't have a broken heart, why would you sing Can't You See? So Toy was a songwriter's dream.
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Sometimes we recall something in our brain that one hasn't thought about in a long time, even decades. And I was pondering going back to London to see some live theater in the West End. Seems I recall seeing musicals like Chess, Mamma Mia, We Will Rock You, Buddy Holly's Story over 25 years of traveling. And if you're looking for a jolly time in England, do your homework and pick something musical as well as clever to keep out of the States, right? And I say that because one of the first productions I saw in 1987 was The Mousetrap. That's Agatha Christie, the longest-running play in Britain since 1957. It's iconic. I had to go see it. The play began as a BBC radio drama in 1947. This all from the mind of Agatha, who presented herself as a, you know, a genial old lady in a fur coat who loved gardening, good food, family, and dogs. But behind that cozy exterior, she delighted in plotting best-selling stories of poisonings, betrayals, and blood, something a secret agent man would have a hit from. In 1965, here's Johnny Rivers on Icon Radio.

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In 1972, a gritty rocker blasted out of American radios. Listeners swore it was John Fogerty's latest Juglan masterpiece. They called it Swamp Rock, and Fogerty had it down to a science. Listen to Born on the Bayou or Proud Mary, songs you'd swear were born in a moss-covered shack in the Deep South. Well, five British gents, known as the Hollies, had U.S. audiences hornswoggled. They had stripped away their pristine pop harmonies to create Long Cool Woman in a Black Dress. Sounding uniquely American, it hit number two on the Billboard charts. With just a smidge of regret, Icon Radio notes that even though the song spent two consecutive weeks in that spot, it was the last time the swamp rock sound of the Hollies was heard. They came, they chuggled, and they went right back to their legacy harmonies. So enjoy this one-of-a-kind from the Hollies.

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In the early 70s, Nazareth toured the UK pub and club circuit in a van. Now, these were four tough guys from a coal mining and naval base town in Scotland. Would you care to guess their favorite road trip artist? Canada's own Joni Mitchell. The lads were moved by her writing skills and great melodies. And when they eventually met Joni at A&M Studios and told her they'd cover This Flight Tonight, she replied, "What? With a rock band?" But after hearing their high-voltage rendition, she became a fan. Even paid them the ultimate compliment on a London stage with her tongue-in-cheek introduction by telling the audience she wanted to open with a Nazareth song before playing her own original version. Icon Radio salutes Joni's acoustic gem with Nazareth's global rock hit, This Flight Tonight.

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2: We did not have a barometer for thinking about hit records. What we were really obsessed with was, can we just make some music that we're really proud of? So when we made our first record in this song, The Weight, was on there. And then they told me, everybody is covering this song, from Aretha Franklin, the Staple Singers, the Temptations, and Diane. It was just on and on. Jackie DeShannon, they just kept naming off names. And finally, I remember this day that Albert Grossman said to me, there's 35 people around the world that have recorded this song. This is what you call a standard. And I felt pretty proud of that.
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Dave Mason was a lifelong guitar player and multi-talented songwriter. The more I get to know about the players, the greater appreciation for their talent. His love of music grew when he was a kid, discovering Buddy Holly. Dave picked up a guitar at 16 and was already gigging professionally while still in his teens. Growing up a couple hours north of London, Dave lived just down the road from future Led Zeppelin legends Robert Plant and John Bonham, although he didn't know it at the time. He worked as a road manager for the Spencer Davis Group, got to know Steve Winwood, and would elbow into recording sessions and sing backgrounds. At just 18, Mason teamed with Steve Winwood, Jim Capaldi, and Chris Wood to form the legendary Traffic. By 19, he'd written one of rock's all-time classics, Feelin' All Right. First recorded by Traffic, it became a massive hit for Joe Cocker and dozens of others, and it still echoes through rock music today. Mason also left his mark on some of the greatest albums ever made, playing on the Rolling Stones' Beggar's Banquet, George Harrison's All Things Must Pass, Paul McCartney's Venus and Mars, and Jimi Hendrix's Electric Ladyland. Inducted into the Rock and Roll Hall of Fame with Traffic in 2004. This is Dave Mason on Icon Radio.

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You probably remember Randy Van Warmer for his soft rock classic, Just When I Needed You Most. Unknown by many, Randy had a lifelong passion for space travel. He appeared in an Apollo spacesuit on the cover of his 1980 album Terraform. That record featured a 10-minute space epic about colonizing new worlds. Gonna Build Me a Rocket was another cosmic song of his. After Randy's death, a portion of his ashes was placed in an aerospace-grade capsule, the size of a lipstick tube, engraved like a headstone. In 2012, it shared an historic SpaceX supply mission to the International Space Station with 307 other capsules. The capsules remained attached to the rocket as it circled the globe for months. And Icon Radio has the artist who re-entered Earth's atmosphere as part of a brilliant shooting star. This is Randy Van Warmer, Just When I Needed You Most.

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2: Steven Spielberg, Bob Zemeckis, and Bob Gale, who produced, directed, and wrote Back to the Future, asked to take a meeting with us. And we went there, and Bob Zemeckis said, "We've just written this movie. We haven't shot it yet. We've just written this movie, and our lead character, Marty McFly, his favorite band would be Huey Lewis and the News. How would you like to write a song for the film?" And I thought, wow, I'm flattered, but I don't know what that means. I don't know how to write for film necessarily. I've never written for film, whatever. He said, no, we don't care. You write whatever you want. We just want one of your songs. I said, great. The next one we write, I'll send down. So, but the next one was Power of Love. And in fact, they were really smart about it because we released the record, the single, and they waited on the movie for the single to climb the charts. And Zemeckis to this day says that was the best marketing send-off anybody ever had because they had a hit record right to begin with.

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Back on this date in 1987, Irish rock giants U2 hit number one in both Canada and the United States with or Without You. It was the first number one single from the legendary album, The Joshua Tree. Great album. And man, what a song. One of those records that kind of just grabs you emotionally the second you hear that opening guitar. For years, people tried to figure out exactly what Bono was writing about. I know I did. You hear the title, With or Without You, and you go, you think maybe it's about heartbreak. Maybe it's about independence. Maybe it's about trying to survive a relationship either way. But Bono later explained it was really about the conflict between two lives. The life of being in one of the biggest bands on the planet and the life of being a husband, a regular domestic guy trying to stay grounded while the world is pulling you somewhere else. And honestly, that tension is probably why the song connected with so many people, because most of us understand what it feels like to be torn between two worlds. Between ambition and home, between chasing something and trying not to lose yourself while doing it. And musically, come on. The atmosphere, the edges, guitar.

Our sound, Bono's vocal building right to the edge of desperation. It's unforgettable. More than 30 years later, it still sounds massive on the radio. Here's one of the greatest songs U2 ever recorded, with or without you. I'm Brother Jake Edwards, where it's all about the music on Icon Radio.

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1: Good afternoon. The OPP have identified an individual located deceased in Greater Madawaska Township and deemed the death a homicide. Renfrew OPP responded to a call on Lanark Road on May 6th, where the individual was located. OPP say the deceased has been identified as 61-year-old Geraldine Fulcher of Calabogie and believe the death to be a targeted incident with no broader threat to the community. The OPP say they recognize the public's concern and is asking residents to avoid sharing unconfirmed information as it can cause harm to the family and the integrity of the investigation. They say anyone with factual information is asked to contact Renfrew OPP or Crime Stoppers. Alberta's future will be decided by Albertans, not the courts. That from Premier Danielle Smith as she announced a referendum question to be posed this October. It will ask residents if Alberta should remain a province of Canada or if the government should start the legal process to hold a binding provincial referendum on whether or not Alberta should separate from Canada. Smith says she and her government support staying in Canada, but calls an earlier legal decision over a petition requesting a referendum on leaving Canada a mistake and undemocratic. She says the province will be appealing all the way to the Supreme Court if need be, but adds the process could drag on for years. Environment and Climate Change Canada is forecasting below average activity levels this upcoming hurricane season. Officials expect 8 to 14 named storms, 3 to 6 hurricanes, and 1 to 3 major hurricanes in the North Atlantic. They say the prediction is primarily due to the expected development and strengthening of El Niño in the Pacific Ocean. While Atlantic water temperatures are expected to remain quite warm, this Pacific weather pattern can limit storm formation. The hurricane season runs from June 1st to November 30th. Before planning your family summer vacation, the federal government wants you to remember the Canada Strong Pass. From June 19th to September 7th, Canadians will once again be able to experience some of the best our country has to offer, free of charge or at a reduced cost. The pass includes free entry and a 25% rebate on camping fees to sites operated by Parks Canada. National and participating provincial museums will also see free entry to everyone 17 or younger, and 50% for young adults up to 24 years old. There will also be free for those 17 and under to ride via rail when accompanied by an adult. Officials say the program initially launched last summer and was a success. They say they're bringing it back to deliver savings and make it easier for families to experience Canada's parks, railways, museums, and more. Be the first to know. Sign up for news alerts at myberriesbaynow.com.
0: Icon weather.
1: A mix of sun and cloud through the afternoon with a high of 17 degrees. Tonight, partly cloudy with a low of +6. Tomorrow, a mix of sun and cloud with a high of 17. Windy through the day with a chance of evening showers. Sunday, showers through the day, a high of 13. And Monday, a chance of morning showers clearing to mainly sunny with a high of 21.
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1: Canada is taking on Slovenia at the World Hockey Championship in Switzerland. The Vegas Golden Knights will be looking to take a two-game series lead over the Colorado Avalanche tonight. Vegas leads the best-of-seven-game Western Conference Final, 1-0. On the diamond, the Toronto Blue Jays are at home to open up a three-game set with Pittsburgh this evening.
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So you might be aware that Neil Young is a model train fanatic. Neil built a dedicated 3,000 square foot train barn on his California ranch to house several model train railroad layouts and kept two real antique train cars in there. He partnered with another collector to form Lion Tech, a company dedicated to developing advanced control and sound systems for Lionel trains. Lion Tech was folded into Lionel Trains after he bought that company in at 20%. Unfortunately, it proved unsustainable, and Lionel LLC filed for bankruptcy in 2007. You know who else is a model train enthusiast? Rod Stewart. In 2019, he completed a 25-year project building a railway city modeled on both New York and Chicago around 1945. The model railway spans 1,500 square feet, and it's in the attic of his LA home. Iconic hobbies, iconic companies, iconic artists. 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

gain on that Cadillac. Knew could catch him, I thought I could pass. 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They had flames coming from out of the side. Feel the tension, man, what a ride. I said, look out.

0: Lincoln.
1: Talk about hockey and hit songs. Two of my favorite topics. Tragically Hip's Courage for Hugh McClellan was selected as Team Canada's goal song for the 26th World Junior Hockey Championships. Blow It High Dough was also used as a goal song for the men's Olympic hockey team in 26. The Hip are the undisputed voice of Canadian history. Gord Downie, signature songwriter and singer. With Canada's game, it's always fun to see the faces you know at the games. Vince Vaughn at the Blackhawks, Steve Carell and Will Ferrell at LA Kings games. Canucks famous fans include Michael Bublé, Ryan Reynolds. The Montreal Canadiens, a shout-out to Shania Twain and Celine Dion, big Habs fans. And Leafs fans, there's a ton of them, from Mike Myers to Chris Hadfield and others. Tragically Hip are deeply connected to Canada's game, famously known for the song 50 Mission Cap, about Maple Leaf Bill Barilko. Up next.

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There's something about a sunny day in Canada that just hits different. Maybe it's because we wait so long for them sometimes. When's it going to happen? But when the clouds finally break and that sunshine finally comes on in, rolls in, it feels like the whole country comes alive. Out on the West Coast, maybe somebody's firing up a motorbike for that ride along the ocean. Across the prairies, people are out on the golf course trying to fix that damn slice. In Ontario, maybe it's a day at the cottage. On the East Coast, you can almost smell the salt coming off the water, can't you? That's one of the things I really come to appreciate being on Icon Radio. Music. It's about the music. It has a way of connecting all of us, no matter where we are, different towns, different stories, different lives. But the right song comes along, and it makes it feel like we're sharing the exact same moment. And when it comes to songs that just feel good, this next one always puts a smile on my face. I hope it puts one on yours. Great Canadian band. A great Canadian band. Horns blazing, energy everywhere, and a title that says it all. If you've got sunshine where you are today, enjoy every second of it. And if you don't, maybe this song will bring a little your way. From coast to coast, here's Lighthouse and Sunny Days. I'm Brother Jake Edwards, and this is Icon Radio.

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2: And it was after Music from Big Pink came out. He was such a kind, lovely guy. And I admired him, you know, and musically. I thought he was so gifted. We were introduced and he said, you know, this record of yours, I've been telling people all over about this record. He said, I had one of the first acetates of it. And it affected me so strongly that I decided I'm breaking up Cream. I'm leaving Cream. And I said, whoa, wait a minute. I kind of like Cream. I don't want that responsibility. And he said, too late.
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Donald Fagen and Walter Becker began playing together as part of the touring band for Jay and the Americans. Elliot Randall was also a hired gun, and the three of them connected musically. When Fagen and Becker were laying down tracks for their first Steely Dan album, Can't Buy a Thrill, they felt Elliot was the guy who could find the missing link they wanted for a song called Reelin' in the Years. At Village Recorder Studio in Los Angeles, engineer the immortal Roger Nichols set up a monster Ampeg VST amp turned up on full blast, then found the only spot in the room to place a singular AKG 414 mic. Elliot picked up his 1963 Fender Strat. It's got a Gibson humbucking pickup in the neck position. The first take was pure perfection, but Roger failed to press record. Luckily, Elliot Randall had a second take in him that night. Led Zeppelin's Jimmy Page calls the Reelin' in the Years guitar solo and intro his favorite of all time, a 12 out of 10. And it goes like this.

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I've been following the travels from the sitcom of a fictitious radio station into the real WKRP. Recently, officially returned to the Cincinnati radio market 50 years after the TV show first premiered. The show was on from 1978 until 82, competing for our time with other sitcoms of the era, including Taxi, Mork and Mindy, Facts of Life. Well, I can tell you from experience, WKRP was a close resemblance to the real thing. Gary Sandy played Andy Travis, the program director, and was invited to be a part of the new station launch, saying, "I've spoken with Les Nessman regarding the resurrection of WKRP after the failure of his dream to replace Walter Cronkite on the CBS Evening News. He is hopeful that he can resume his duties as the new sports, weather, traffic, and farm report director at WKRP. I think we can all hope that WKRP will be on the airwaves with more music and less Nessman in the 1960s to 80s music format." Part of the popularity of the TV show was hearing Johnny Fever and Venus Flytrap playing rock songs of the time, even breaking a first number one hit song, the iconic Heart of Glass by Blondie.

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2: No, it's not about it being my favorite or not. It's nothing. It's nothing to do with that, really. It's just that it belongs to a particular time. If I had been involved in the instrumentation, I would feel that it's a magnificent piece of music. But my contribution was to write lyrics and to sing a song about fate and something very British, almost abstract. But they were coming out of the mind of a 23-year-old guy, you know. Mm-hmm. And it landed in the years and the era of 23-year-old guys. And I think as time goes on, you find that you may find another period of your life has got a little bit more substance or is more relative later on down the line, you know. So as much as I like it, I'm not wedded to that whole deal now.
0: 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It's about the music.

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2: 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These songs are a part of you, and they're all here with some of the most iconic storytellers ever heard. Bro Jake, Jerry O'Day, Gentleman Jim Jackson, and more. 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

0: Here's another slice of prairie nostalgia. Before Mellencamp was on the LP.
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0: When I interviewed John, he'd already been married for several years, a father of five who stated hard work built his career. His siblings' names are Michelle, Teddy, Justice, Hud, and Speck. He told one of the biggest podcasters that he does not encourage their kids to work. In fact, his 31-year-old lives in a separate house on Mellencamp's property, an arrangement the singer said he values. He said, I love having Hud live with me. So none of them, we gather, were named after one of his biggest hits, Jack and Diane.
1: You know, I'm going to take Jack and Diane. I mean, that is like the simplest, same old story that's been told a million times, you know, a million times before. But it was a very, you know, it's stuff that people just ignore in a day-to-day life, and then they like to hear about it.
0: And that song will be played on his current tour. Here's The Smash from Icon Radio.

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For over 60 years, Yosemite National Park visitors were entranced by a nightly summer spectacle called Firefall. At 9 p.m., a glowing mound of bark embers were gradually pushed over Glacier Point Cliff, creating a continuous ribbon of light that cascaded down 3,000 feet. An awesome sight that inspired Rick Roberts to name his band Firefall. He saw it as a blending of the fire of rock guitar with the smooth acoustic fall of a mountain stream. A great representation of band members from high-octane rock backgrounds swiveling to a softer refrain. That sound found a home in You Are the Woman, which became a frequent radio request for young men in love. Well, when a fella lacked just the right words, he'd dedicate the song to the woman who'd stolen his heart. Icon Radio gets your senses reeling with Firefall and You Are the Woman.

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2: I started writing songs, well, I thought they were songs anyway, probably when I was about 15. They're mostly gobbledygook, but when I was around 18, I met up with a guy called Jim Valance, and he was able to help me structure ideas and teach me about structure of songwriting. And I think that once I learned that, because there is no master class for how to write music, you just have to, it's got to be something you feel. And so if the reprise feels good, you bring it back. And so that's more like what you'd call a chorus. So it's just about how to structure it so that the song feels good as it sort of rambles on. I kind of look at the songs more like love letters.
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The year is 1977, and by the phone calls radio DJs were receiving, our listeners were still feeling the impact of Simon and Garfunkel's Bridge Over Troubled Waters. Radio play, record sales, jukebox plays were a staple of pop culture then. Jukeboxes were in the bars and diners and military barracks and facing competition from portable radios and cassette players. So along comes Billy Joel with his fifth album, The Stranger. Hit She's Always a Woman, Moving Out, Only the Good Die Young, and Just the Way You Are came out of that album, making it career-defining. His record company were considering dropping him due to poor sales on his four previous albums. The lyrics for Billy's first number one song in Canada and the U.S. were inspired by Frankie Valli and the Four Seasons, a group Billy was a huge fan of. He described them as the Beatles before there was a Beatles. Three songs shared a similar lyric. I Love You Just the Way You Are is in the original chorus of both the 1964 hit song Ragdoll and Billy writing it in on Just the Way You Are, and he used those same lines on the lyrics for Uptown Girl. So here is the song that passed Bridge Over Troubled Waters in album sales and what also became a wedding song favorite, By the Piano Man.

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1: Good afternoon. The OPP have identified an individual located deceased in Greater Madawaska Township and deemed the death a homicide. Renfrew OPP responded to a call on Lanark Road on May 6th, where the individual was located. OPP say the deceased has been identified as 61-year-old Geraldine Fulcher of Calabogie and believe the death to be a targeted incident with no broader threat to the community. The OPP say they recognize the public's concern and is asking residents to avoid sharing unconfirmed information as it can cause harm to the family and the integrity of the investigation. They say anyone with factual information is asked to contact Renfrew OPP or Crime Stoppers. Alberta's future will be decided by Albertans, not the courts. That from Premier Danielle Smith as she announced a referendum question to be posed this October. It will ask residents if Alberta should remain a province of Canada or if the government should start the legal process to hold a binding provincial referendum on whether or not Alberta should separate from Canada. Smith says she and her government support staying in Canada, but calls an earlier legal decision over a petition requesting a referendum on leaving Canada a mistake and undemocratic. She says the province will be appealing all the way to the Supreme Court if need be, but adds the process could drag on for years. Environment and Climate Change Canada is forecasting below average activity levels this upcoming hurricane season. Officials expect 8 to 14 named storms, 3 to 6 hurricanes, and 1 to 3 major hurricanes in the North Atlantic. They say the prediction is primarily due to the expected development and strengthening of El Niño in the Pacific Ocean. While Atlantic water temperatures are expected to remain quite warm, this Pacific weather pattern can limit storm formation. The hurricane season runs from June 1st to November 30th. Before planning your family summer vacation, the federal government wants you to remember the Canada Strong Pass. From June 19th to September 7th, Canadians will once again be able to experience some of the best our country has to offer, free of charge or at a reduced cost. The pass includes free entry and a 25% rebate on camping fees to sites operated by Parks Canada. National and participating provincial museums will also see free entry to everyone 17 or younger, and 50% for young adults up to 24 years old. There will also be free for those 17 and under to ride via rail when accompanied by an adult. Officials say the program initially launched last summer and was a success. They say they're bringing it back to deliver savings and make it easier for families to experience Canada's parks, railways, museums, and more. Be the first to know. Sign up for news alerts at myberriesbaynow.com.
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0: Icon weather.
1: A mix of sun and cloud through the afternoon with a high of 17 degrees. Tonight, partly cloudy with a low of plus 6. Tomorrow, a mix of sun and cloud with a high of 17. Windy through the day with a chance of evening showers. Sunday, showers through the day, a high of 13. And Monday, a chance of morning showers, clearing to mainly sunny with a high of 21.
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1: The Vegas Golden Knights will be looking to take a two-game series lead over the Colorado Avalanche tonight. Vegas leads the best-of-seven-game Western Conference Final, one game to none. On the diamond, the Toronto Blue Jays are at home to open up a three-game set with Pittsburgh this evening.
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2: We're talking about around the era of Madonna and the Prince, you know, Michael Jackson, Bobby Brown, and the whole, you know, the image was starting to become very imagey, you know. It was the look, it was the hair, it was the makeup, it was the way you moved, the way you danced, the way your mouth sang a song, you know what I mean, the way your head moved, you know. All those little gestures and things became very important for video purposes, you know what I mean. The radio, you know, like they said, the video killed the radio star. Well, it kind of happened, you know what I mean. It really... we had to be visual.
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1: Neil Young on the heart and soul of rock and roll.
2: You know, rock and roll is a free expression. And it's bigger than the words rock and roll. It's a creative, living performance art thing with music. And it has a lot to do with youth and expression and feeling that you're convinced about something and trying to bring it to light and make it explode so people see it. And also, it's just personal expression where you just let yourself go. And if you're with the right people, you all go together. And when that happens, improvisation happens, things start to rise, the people in the audience realize that you're now on your own. Everybody's going together, they're with you, you're with them, everything's happening at once right here for the first and only time like this. And it's really in a great groove. And the primitive thing of the beat and the people together and the growing kind of throb is the heart and soul of rock and roll.

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with Shania Twain, Bryan Adams, Tragically Hip, another group that became country ambassadors, playing to troops in Afghanistan and other places in the world where Canadians served, is Glass Tiger. On one of their concert favorites, Diamond Sun was playing on the radio. It features a guest appearance of traditional First Nations whistles and drums, adding a unique cultural layer to the song. It also features a guest appearance by the renowned Irish band, The Chieftains, a distinct Celtic flavor to the production. The album Diamond Sun was produced by Jim Vallance from Bryan Adams fame. The video filmed in the Drumheller area, the dinosaur capital of the world. Diamond Sun is a Canadian anthem. The band thought Don't Forget About Me When I'm Gone would be a troop favorite. But they, by their concert response and telling Alan Frew, lead singer, the sound and lyrics of Diamond Sun reminded the troops of home. I'm glad you're here. Let's see if we can capture that same feeling with Glass Tiger on Icon Radio.

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1: Good afternoon. The OPP have identified an individual located deceased in Greater Madawaska Township and deemed the death a homicide. Renfrew OPP responded to a call on Lanark Road on May 6th, where the individual was located. OPP say the deceased has been identified as 61-year-old Geraldine Fulcher of Calabogie and believe the death to be a targeted incident with no broader threat to the community. The OPP say they recognize the public's concern and is asking residents to avoid sharing unconfirmed information as it can cause harm to the family and the integrity of the investigation. They say anyone with factual information is asked to contact Renfrew OPP or Crime Stoppers. Alberta's future will be decided by Albertans, not the courts. That from Premier Danielle Smith as she announced a referendum question to be posed this October. It will ask residents if Alberta should remain a province of Canada or if the government should start the legal process to hold a binding provincial referendum on whether or not Alberta should separate from Canada. Smith says she and her government support staying in Canada, but calls an earlier legal decision over a petition requesting a referendum on leaving Canada a mistake and undemocratic. She says the province will be appealing all the way to the Supreme Court if need be, but adds the process could drag on for years. Environment and Climate Change Canada is forecasting below average activity levels this upcoming hurricane season. Officials expect 8 to 14 named storms, 3 to 6 hurricanes, and 1 to 3 major hurricanes in the North Atlantic. They say the prediction is primarily due to the expected development and strengthening of El Niño in the Pacific Ocean. While Atlantic water temperatures are expected to remain quite warm, this Pacific weather pattern can limit storm formation. The hurricane season runs from June 1st to November 30th. Before planning your family summer vacation, the federal government wants you to remember the Canada Strong Pass. From June 19th to September 7th, Canadians will once again be able to experience some of the best our country has to offer, free of charge or at a reduced cost. The pass includes free entry and a 25% rebate on camping fees to sites operated by Parks Canada. National and participating provincial museums will also see free entry to everyone 17 or younger and 50% for young adults up to 24 years old. There will also be free for those 17 and under to ride via rail when accompanied by an adult. Officials say the program initially launched last summer and was a success. They say they're bringing it back to deliver savings and make it easier for families to experience Canada's parks, railways, museums, and more. Be the first to know. Sign up for news alerts at myberriesbaynow.com.
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1: A mix of sun and cloud through the afternoon with a high of 17 degrees. Tonight, partly cloudy with a low of plus 6. Tomorrow, a mix of sun and cloud with a high of 17. Windy through the day with a chance of evening showers. Sunday, showers through the day, a high of 13. And Monday, a chance of morning showers clearing to mainly sunny with a high of 21.
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1: The Vegas Golden Knights will be looking to take a two-game series lead over the Colorado Avalanche tonight. Vegas leads the best-of-seven-game Western Conference Final, one game to none. On the diamond, the Toronto Blue Jays are at home to open up a three-game set with Pittsburgh this evening.
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There are albums, and then there are albums that become legends. Back in 1972, the Rolling Stones released the double album Exile on Main Street. And at that time, not everybody understood it. Critics were divided. The sound was messy. It was raw, dirty. But over the years, people realized they were listening to pure rock and roll magic. So much so that Rolling Stone magazine ranked it the seventh greatest album of all time in 2002. And even after all these years and all the incredible records ever made, it still sat at number 14 in the 2020 update. That tells you something. And the reason the Stones made this album in the first place? Taxes. Yeah, the band had made a mountain of money in England, and the tax man wanted a huge chunk of it. So the Stones packed up and headed to the south of France, living in exile. Literally, they ended up recording much of the album in the basement of Keith Richards' rundown mansion, Villa Nelcote. And let's just say, there may have been a few substances floating around that probably wouldn't pass a doctor's recommendation today. Wink, wink, nudge, nudge. But somehow out of all that madness came brilliance. And one of the biggest songs from those sessions was this swaggering, loose, impossible not to love groove. Global top 10 hit, too, that still sounds like trouble rolling down the highway at midnight. Here's Tumbling Dice by the Rolling Stones. I'm Brother Jake Edwards on Icon Radio.

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1: Paul McCartney and Bruce Springsteen on the impact of Eric Burdon and the Animals.
2: Eric and the Animals were to Newcastle what, for our generation, what the Beatles would have been to Liverpool, what the Rolling Stones would have been to London. So the Animals were a template for the beat generation in Newcastle.
3: The other thing that was great about the Animals was there were no good-looking members. There were none. They were considered to be one of the ugliest groups in all of rock and roll. That was good. That was good for me because I considered myself hideous at the time. And then they had the name. The name was very different from the Beatles or Herman's Hermits or Freddie and the Dreamers. The name was unforgiving and final and irrevocable. And then he had that voice that was like, I don't know, you know, Howlin' Wolf or something, coming out of some 17 or 18-year-old kid. I mean, I don't know how it happened. And then that beautiful, it's my life, show me I'm wrong, hurt me sometime. Hurt me sometime. But someday I'll treat you real fine. I love that. Yes, yes, yes, yes, yes.

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0: I'm reminded from time to time that yours truly does like to, well, name drop. It has become obvious, and I got to meet showbiz people because of my job. You usually interview them and put them on the radio. And there was a night I escorted contest winners under BC Place to meet David Bowie backstage. The thing that sticks out from that, he was charming, cheeky, and funny. And I found some audio of Annie Lennox of Eurythmics, who backed me up on David Bowie.
1: Well, he was absolutely charming, and he was so elegant and so lovely and funny. Very, very funny. He's very

0: And of course, I was in awe of him. I would still be in awe of him if I could, because I adore him. And he's an extraordinary sort of force.
1: Annie Lennox on David Bowie. And I kind of met her, too, from the third balcony at the British Music Awards in the late 80s in London. I waved. What a lady. And this takes us to this English smash from David Bowie on Icon Radio.

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1: Good afternoon. The OPP have identified an individual located deceased in Greater Madawaska Township and deemed the death a homicide. Renfrew OPP responded to a call on Lanark Road on May 6th, where the individual was located. OPP say the deceased has been identified as 61-year-old Geraldine Fulcher of Calabogie and believe the death to be a targeted incident with no broader threat to the community. The OPP say they recognize the public's concern and is asking residents to avoid sharing unconfirmed information as it can cause harm to the family and the integrity of the investigation. They say anyone with factual information is asked to contact Renfrew OPP or Crime Stoppers. Alberta's future will be decided by Albertans, not the courts. That from Premier Danielle Smith as she announced a referendum question to be posed this October. It will ask residents if Alberta should remain a province of Canada or if the government should start the legal process to hold a binding provincial referendum on whether or not Alberta should separate from Canada. Smith says she and her government support staying in Canada, but calls an earlier legal decision over a petition requesting a referendum on leaving Canada a mistake and undemocratic. She says the province will be appealing all the way to the Supreme Court if need be, but adds the process could drag on for years. Environment and Climate Change Canada is forecasting below average activity levels this upcoming hurricane season. Officials expect 8 to 14 named storms, 3 to 6 hurricanes, and 1 to 3 major hurricanes in the North Atlantic. They say the prediction is primarily due to the expected development and strengthening of El Niño in the Pacific Ocean. While Atlantic water temperatures are expected to remain quite warm, this specific weather pattern can limit storm formation. The hurricane season runs from June 1st to November 30th. Before planning your family summer vacation, the federal government wants you to remember the Canada Strong Pass. From June 19th to September 7th, Canadians will once again be able to experience some of the best our country has to offer, free of charge or at a reduced cost. The pass includes free entry and a 25% rebate on camping fees to sites operated by Parks Canada. National and participating provincial museums will also see free entry to everyone 17 or younger, and 50% for young adults up to 24 years old. There will also be free for those 17 and under to ride via rail when accompanied by an adult. Officials say the program initially launched last summer and was a success. They say they're bringing it back to deliver savings and make it easier for families to experience Canada's parks, railways, museums, and more. Be the first to know. Sign up for news alerts at myberriesbaynow.com.
0: Icon weather.
1: A mix of sun and cloud through the afternoon with a high of 17 degrees. Tonight, partly cloudy with a low of plus 6. Tomorrow, a mix of sun and cloud with a high of 17. Windy through the day with a chance of evening showers. Sunday, showers through the day, a high of 13. And Monday, a chance of morning showers clearing to mainly sunny with a high of 21.
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1: The Vegas Golden Knights will be looking to take a two-game series lead over the Colorado Avalanche tonight. Vegas leads the best-of-seven-game Western Conference Final, one game to none. On the diamond, the Toronto Blue Jays are at home to open up a three-game set with Pittsburgh this evening.
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0: We're going to do a time tunnel trip back to 1976. Question here, do movies become reality? Rolling Stone magazine stirred that up in 2026, some 50 years after the release of the film Network, that movie about the news anchor that takes on everything.
1: I want you to get up right now and go to the window, open it, and stick your head out and yell, I'm as mad as hell, and I'm not going to take this anymore!
0: 1976, Steve Jobs, Steve Wozniak formed Apple. Paul McCartney and Wings launched their Wings Over America tour in Fort Worth, Texas. They played Seattle in 1976. ABBA released Dancing Queen. My bigger question, did IKEA sell you something in 1976 in Canada? Yep. They opened a store in Richmond, the first in North America, and the first Volvo electric car hit the streets in 1976, 50 years ago. Here's ABBA on Icon Radio.

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3: 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That's where we first heard music. So that's really right at the core of why we care so much about our band being authentic. To go out there and be posers or become a cartoon would almost be to laugh in the face of our parents.
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It was 1981, and the band Saga was going through months of brutal pressure creating their Worlds Apart album. Their studio was a converted English barn. Every cut was highly scrutinized by both their producer and management. For On the Loose, Michael Sadler's vocals were dismissed as too polite. The answer was for Sadler to sing while physically uncomfortable and dangling in the rafters. The musicians were forced to cut every self-indulgent note.

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2: It just kind of got us a totally different... It got us to a very different area. I mean, the cross-section of sort of the public then was so different. I mean, we suddenly realized we were playing to mums and dads, and I mean, like, the people that were coming to see us were totally different. And I think it was a very good thing, because, I mean, we just sort of... It was just gathering a much larger sort of audience, really.
3: Yeah.
2: And it helped enormously. Obviously, we came across certain barriers, like it being 6 minutes long or whatever, and we said... there were numerous rows, I mean, and we just thought, there's no point. You either sort of hear it in its entirety or pick another song.
3: Yeah.
2: And I think we were so sort of confident with that sort of number. I mean, it is a risk, I know, and we either thought it was either going to be an enormous flop or a huge success.
0: 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It's about the music.

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